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2: So this is Ye Ye, right?
3: Yeah. Ye Ye is number what?
2: Seven.
3: Number seven.
2: Yeah.
3: But of the... Isn't it the moms? So he's from one mom.
2: So I don't know. Yes, they're different.
1: 于一民接手时，中药已沦为家族中的边缘产业。但毕业于伦敦大学的他却笃信中医药即将迎来新生。
2: I think in the 1970s and 80s, TCM was regarded as a dying trade. By the time I joined the business, I felt that there was a lot of potential in what I would call natural therapies.
1: 当现代医学融入东方时，西方社会却开始返璞归真。相比起化合物、抗生素，人们越来越崇尚自然疗法。因此于一民掌舵于人生后的第一策略，就是通过药食同源打开西方世界的大门。
4: Because it reminds us of when we used to live here, and we would go to Chinese doctor when we are ill, and he would give us the medicinal herbs drink.
5: Yes. But why try another mysterious or something confusing?
4: What's more mysterious? Something that is coming from plants, that is natural, or something that was created medically with chemicals? I find the chemicals more mysterious than nature.
5: Of course, yeah. Have a good day.
4: Thank you.
2: It's not just one kind of medicine that works for everybody. So we try to explain, you know, the use of traditional Chinese medicine by how it works for you, rather than to try to explain the whole philosophy of it.
1: 养生市场是中药涉足海外的机遇，但真正能赋予它持久生命力的，却是中医切切实实的疗效。因此，在全球开设中医诊所是于一民的坚持。
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2: So now you've got your prescription,
4: yeah.
2: And I'm going to ask Yong Sifu to make it up for you.
4: Hello, Yong Sifu.
2: Sifu has been with us since 1987, so he's known you.
1: 杨建波坚守着古老的中医药传承，而于一民父子则竭尽一切可能，让传承叩开新世界的大门。
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